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0: Mark it down for a week from tomorrow on the road with Jill and Alan. 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They're hitting the road again in the Northland. And on Tuesday, July 14th, they'll be in the parking lot of the Overflow in Ashland. 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

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Sometimes I get struck by guilt when I see that message. Hey, thank you for telling me happy birthday. I really appreciate everyone reaching out, showing me how loved I am. And I didn't. I didn't say happy birthday. I forgot or didn't know. I guess I could just say it now. 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

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Hey, I'm Jill Tracy. It's a wonderful Monday. I hope you had a great day so far. And yeah, we're going to take you back to summer camp right now. 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
0: I mean, it says it right there on the bottle, Mom and Dad. I love this one from Karen. She says back when her son Tyler was 8 or 9, they were kind of teaching him to handle all the hygiene stuff on his own. That's kind of a good transition time. And one thing they were picking up on, though, was that when he was showering, he was only using shampoo and not the body wash. And so they asked him, Tyler, are you using shampoo for your hair and your body? And he said, well, yeah. And they said, okay, well, just curious, why are you not using the body wash and just using the shampoo? And he said, well, it's right there on the bottle, Head and Shoulders.
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1: 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I used to think that I didn't belong, I didn't fit in church, and I didn't understand Christian culture. Then I read 1 Corinthians 12. It says, the body is a unit. Though it is made up of many parts, and though all its parts are many, they form one body. So it is with Christ. And it says, now you are the body of Christ, and each one of you is a part of it. I had to believe that I belonged, and now I know I do.

Life 97.3 invites you to see this artist right here, Zach Williams. His Revival Nights tour is making a stop in Duluth at the Deck October 29th. 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

0: Oh, if you are wrestling with control over your own life and not giving it over to God sometimes, this is something you need to hear. I need to hear it too on Life 97.3. I could not comprehend God's plan, but my understanding was not essential. My obedience was.
1: Oh.

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0: 'cause you're good.
1: The difference a few years can make. It really is a big one. Life 97.3, I'm Jill Tracy. And oh, the whole thing with our hair as women, it can be a lot. I remember now, because Facebook reminded me that this day many years ago, I posted something about my gray hair. And I said something like, hey, if you're at the salon and you pull back your hair to show your 20-year-old stylist just how much gray you have, and she says, whoa, and steps back, that's because she's impressed, right? It was a big deal. I mean, trying to keep my dark hair dark and having to go and getting it covered up all the time, it just became too much for me. And I realized, why? Why am I doing it? I really kind of like the gray look. And so a few years back, decided not to color again. And oh, the freedom. It's not for everyone. I get it. And if you're still covering up, just know you're loved either way.
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1: Life 97.3, I'm Jill Tracy. Thanks so much for letting me hang out with you. I hope you got your groove back on this Monday after the holiday weekend. I'll be back here with you tomorrow night for Tuesday Good News Day. Bye-bye.

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2: 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And again, it is a physical stabilization. You are taller than me and stronger. So sometimes I feel like if I'm about to fall over physically or emotionally, I love grabbing your hand and going, okay, he's got me. Like, it's just something very like emotionally stabilizing to me that I love having that. It's always available to me. If you're in the room with me, I can always kind of ask you, can I hold your hand?
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If I speak with human eloquence and angelic ecstasy, but don't love, I'm nothing but the creaking of a rusty gate. If I speak God's word with power, revealing all of his mysteries and making everything as plain as day, and if I have faith to say to a mountain, jump, and it jumps, but I don't love, I'm nothing. 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So, no matter what I say, no matter what I believe, no matter what I do, I'm bankrupt without love.

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1: Summer is a season of growth. Gardens stretch toward the sun, and things that were planted begin to flourish. Maybe you're hoping for growth in your own life, too. The Bible says, "He who began a good work in you will carry it on to completion." God hasn't forgotten about you. He's still working, still growing something good in your life, even if it's taking longer than you expected. So if you'd like to know more about the purpose that God has for your life, you can text the word NEW to 41224.
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1: And Grizzly Allen here on Life 97.3. I'm so excited. Jill was not sure if I'd be able to make it through the singing good morning without getting really scratchy. I had a pretty big frog in my throat right before we came on to hang out with you this morning, 6 o'clock club, but we did it. That was golden this morning.
3: Well, and by we, Alan means he did it, because I haven't even said anything until this moment.
1: Oh, but it's still a we effort, though, I think. Yeah. I could feel like Jill cheering me on, be like, come on, Alan, don't let that frog stop you from a solid kickoff to the morning show today.
3: It's also going to be kind of just a solid kickoff to the day, because we're going to be seeing highs in the 80s today. Most areas enjoying mostly sunny skies. I mean, this is great. I was telling somebody the other day how summer felt like it was pretty delayed this year.
1: It did.
3: And so knowing that our time is limited anyway, it just, I just want to do whatever I can to enjoy it while we got it.
1: Yeah, it's time just to soak it up. Like, yesterday, I had a hard time. We had chores we had to do after 4th of July stuff. I had a really hard time not just being like, should we go to the beach, family?
3: Yes, but always yes.
1: Every single day this week, let's just go to the beach.

0: Well, so glad you're here on a Tuesday morning, part of the 6 o'clock club here on Mornings with Jam and Jill. All right, we're jamming. And Grizzly Allen here on Life 97.3.
1: So maybe you're like me and you know what's on the to-do list. Like you're fully aware of the stuff that's got to get done, but you don't want to do any of it. Okay? And I'm finding that coming just off of a holiday weekend, a weekend where normally, you know, my regular rhythm for a weekend is a mix of trying to get rest, do some fun things, but also be productive. There was zero productivity during the fourth weekend, which I'm not saying is a bad thing, but I'm also saying that means that, you know, there's like meal prep and laundry.
0: It's getting back to life.
1: Cleaning, yeah. And house projects all need to get done. And, well, I don't want to do any of them.
0: And you know what? I think that's okay. I think it's okay that you just ease into this week. I mean, I'm on day two. Typically, part of my morning routine, Jill and I both come in well before the morning show actually starts. And we're getting, like, other things done. Like, we're normally, we hop in and boom, we're on it. In the last couple of days, I'm like, you know what? I'm going to sleep in a little bit. You know what? I'm going to take some coffee. I think I'm going to take some nice chill time and not actually be productive at all before getting to hang out with you on the morning show. And you know what? I think that is just fine.
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0: really glad you're here. Part of the 6 o'clock club. Mornings with Jam and Jill, Grizzly Allen, on Life 97.3. And it's the Tuesday after the 4th of July. So just checking in on you this morning, 6 o'clock club. How you doing? Like, did you bounce right back to it? Or is this week, and this is my assumption, it's a bit of an uphill climb at the moment.
1: Yeah, I went home yesterday and I have a lot of things that I need to get done. And I took a nap.
0: I'm so proud of Jill for taking a nap.
1: And you know, and there's very basic things on the to-do list that are going to be there every week, like meal prep. You know, got to get the groceries. There's cleaning, and you know, I've had some house projects going on that I'm trying to like chip away at and make progress on, and laundry. You know, there's like a lot of things that are just regularly there. It's nothing new. There's no surprises, but usually I get some of those things done over the weekend. So because none of those things happened over the weekend and it was just a disruption to regular rhythm, I feel like I'm more tired, I'm less motivated. And here's what I think I've decided. Maybe this is the week where I just pick one thing from the to-do list, and it probably should be the most important one, which is food. You know, I think the laundry could wait. We could get by, but I gotta eat. So I think that that's how this week is gonna go. We're just gonna pick the most important things.
0: I think this is such a good idea. I think we can all do this. And in Jill's case, listen, even if like Jill runs out of clothes, I know she has a roommate who always steals clothes from her. Just go borrow some of your roommate's clothes.
1: See? Laundry, like, it should be fine. Can wait.
0: Unless she is also like, I need to do laundry, then maybe you're out of luck there.
1: Maybe I should check in with her about that.

0: Is there anything Jill and Alan don't talk about?
1: Let's see. They've shared about childhood dreams, Star Wars, being single, therapy, Lord of the Rings, family life, gardening, skateboarding, health journeys, Yoda impressions, bad days, good days, loving bears, baseball, tomatoes, the Bible, Mario Kart, and of course, how much they love Jesus and you.
0: They just love spending life with you and your family. 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

0: Okay, 6 o'clock club. If you want your chance to win City on the Hill tickets, which is coming up a month from today, pretty much, we got you covered coming up this Saturday.
1: Yeah, it's the City on the Hill kickoff party. It's happening this Saturday afternoon from 1 to 3 in the parking lot near Chick-fil-A Duluth for an afternoon of music, games, giveaways, and your chance to win those City on the Hill tickets.
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0: Well, thanks for listening to the 6 o'clock club here on Life 97.3. This is Mornings with Jam and Jill. All right, we're jamming. And Grizzly Allen. And if you are newer to listening around this time in the day, there's a few things you need to know. First thing is that from 6 a.m. to 6:59, 59 a.m., we host something called the 6 o'clock club. We don't do any other version of this throughout Life 97.3. This is a very exclusive club to be a part of.
1: Yeah, that is important to note. There's no 7 o'clock club.
0: Yeah.
1: There's no 8 o'clock club. There's no 9 o'clock club.
0: Okay.
1: There's no 10 o'clock club.
0: No, we're not doing that. They get what you're doing, Alan. And there is, first I need you to know, as exclusive as this club is, the way that you are a part of this club is just by listening during this time. So welcome. You are an official member of the 6 o'clock club. Now, there's no rule other than we don't talk about the 6 o'clock club outside of 6 o'clock. All right. Now, you always have the option, if you're interested, to have nicknames like Alan and I do. I'm only Jam and Jill during 6 o'clock club. Alan's only Grizzly Allen during this time.
1: And what's really great is when we meet you in the wild and you're like, Jam and Jill! Grizzly Allen! We're like, boom! You're part of the 6 o'clock club, but then we don't even talk about it, so we don't break the rules.
0: So if you want a nickname, you can always check in. Maybe you've pre-decided one. You can text us. Let us know at 888-720-9730. You don't have to have one. Or if you want some help brainstorming on a nickname, we're here to help too.
1: Like our friend Kelly, let us know. Her nickname, I love this, is Buffalo Gal. Because, and this is really sweet, Kelly shared that over the last 4 years, she's driven a school bus. And she said that Life 97.3 has helped sustain her for those last 4 years. And while she's been driving school bus, it's helped to supplement her family's income because they're raising bison. And that's why she's Buffalo Gal. And
0: that's awesome.
1: That is so awesome. I immediately want a buffalo burger. Like, someone says they're raising bison, I'm like, I want one. I want a buffalo burger right now.
0: So we've got Buffalo Gal, official nicknamed member of the 6 o'clock club. And again, if you want one, you want to let us know what your nickname is. Normally, I would say you can call or text. We're having some issues with our phone lines, unfortunately. So for now, just text us. 888-720-9730.
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4: It's the season of barbecues, vacation, and times with friends and family. 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If you've been feeling a little alone, friend, know this, that the Lord your God is with you, the mighty warrior who saves. He will take great delight in you. You're seen, you're known, and deeply valued by God. You're not overlooked. If you'd like to know more about a God who is always with you, you can text the word new right now to 41224. That's new to 41224.

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0: And Grizzly Allen here in the final 2 minutes of the 6 o'clock club.
2: We did hear from our friend Al. He's our weather guy, Al, actually.
0: Normally,
2: he calls, but he heard that, our phones are having a bit of an issue. So he texted us his weather report. He said it's 63 degrees outside today, going up to about 80. You will need your sunglasses off and on today. You will not need your windbreaks, but you will need rocks in your pockets. Have a great day. Get your phone fixed.
0: And in case you've missed it with Weather Guy Al, the windbreaks are my favorite. That just depends on like how windy it is. And you need bricks in your pockets so you don't blow away. So you don't need those today, but a few rocks because of a light breeze in the Northland today.
2: Yes. Beautiful summer day. And, we were just talking about being a 6 o'clock club member. Nicknames always optional, but we do love when you check in.
0: Like we heard from Captain Dean this morning. I love this. Captain Dean actually sent us a picture of his sailboat called the Stingray, which is so cool. Captain Dean, are you heading out on the water today? Now I'm going to be wondering whenever I look out onto the water and I see sailboats, I'll be thinking, is Captain Dean out there today? Is he out sailing right now? It's great hearing from you this morning, 6 o'clock club. Glad you're here on Life 97.3.

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1: So we're kind of taking a second just to really focus in on the words of Jesus, like the specific things he said, the red letters in the Bible here on Life 97.3. And here's one. It's so funny. This is one, I'll admit, I often forget Jesus said it because it's just kind of a saying in general. But it's the one that's called the golden rule. It's Luke 6:31. Do to others as you would have them do to you. And I kind of love here on Life 97.3, we're just going to keep just zoning in on those words of Jesus because they're so important and so impactful.

0: It's mornings with Jill and Alan here on Life 97.3. Really glad you're here this morning. And we are rolling through the summer at this point. So with that in mind, how is your summer bucket list going?
1: Okay, so one thing that is on my summer bucket list every year is going strawberry picking.
0: Oh, yes.
1: And last year, I waited way too long to check in on the picking season, and it was pretty much done by the time I was like, oh, wait, I haven't done that this summer. So I missed it. So that has given me extra motivation to make sure I don't miss it. And so last night, I finally went strawberry picking.
0: Oh, you went last night?
1: Yes.
0: Did you get so many strawberries?
1: I have a whole crate of berries in my refrigerator. And I'm so excited because the main thing that I enjoy the most with fresh summer strawberries is strawberry shortcake. And my mom has made this one recipe for basically a coffee cake, but that's our strawberry shortcake recipe too, since I was a kid. And so it also feels like this nostalgic thing to eat because it's the same recipe my mom has always used, but I have yet to make it the last few years because I've missed out on strawberry picking. So just feels good in all of the amounts of things that are on your summer bucket list. Even just checking off one feels really good.
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0: You know those things on your summer bucket list? Maybe there are things that are on that list every year. Like for me, strawberry picking. This is Life 97.3. And last year I missed the window. So I was so excited that last night I had the chance to finally get some fresh strawberries. I can't wait to make strawberry shortcake. Like that is such a part of the summer season.
1: Well, and I love that Jill mentioned this morning because I'd forgotten my wife and three kids. They're off to a berry farm this morning.
0: Oh.
1: Which I am a little sad about because I would like to go to a berry farm. I mean, we could do some live broadcasting from a berry farm.
0: Oh, that's great. We'll just eat some strawberries.
1: The whole time?
0: Do the morning show.
1: Oh, it'd be so good. But it right now, I was like Jill was saying, if you're hoping to get on some strawberries, other kind of berries, because I know where they're, I don't know if the blueberries are quite ready yet, but we're,
0: that there's honey berries.
1: I mean, it's honey berries. They're going to get honey berries today. That's it, which are similar to blueberries, but
0: a
1: not
0: tart.
1: Yeah, not quite. And so that's what they're off to do today. Also, man, I just, since my family and I have moved to the Northland, and we're just big woodsy people in general, it has been one of the greatest delights to realize how many berries are in our woods. And I don't mean like, I mean, our woods, not like my family's woods, but you and I, our woods, all
0: the
1: around.
0: The woods of the Northland.
1: The woods of the Northland on public land. Just so many berries. And it's really good because my kids are berry fiends and berries are expensive. So thank you, Northland. Thank you, God, for providing the berries.
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0: New music you love.
1: Meet me in the valley. 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Be my shield in the middle of the war.
2: It's found right here.
1: Singing hallelujah. There's no chains on me.
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0: Okay, it's Mornings with Jill and Alan here on Life 97.3. I can't tell you how excited I am about this next summer throwback song here on Life 97.3. Like, this is one, like, is this pinnacle summer worship camp for me that really takes me back in time? I think it is. I think it is.
1: It's from Third Day. It's called God of Wonders. And man, when we talk about summer throwbacks, we want to bring you songs that do kind of bring you back to stuff that you sang. Family camp, summer camp, youth group. And this song definitely feels like it's in that family. It was released in 2003.
0: Well, and what's cool, me personally, and I think we've been hearing from friends when they hear the summer throwback songs, is what they've been experiencing. And so this one personally was when I really felt like God used in my heart in a really strong way. When I was younger, which is why hearing this one, I'm just like, I feel like I'm immediately back in that place and just feeling God working again.

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0: appreciated this. Yesterday, City of Superior, which is where I live, did put out just a notice. Be like, hey, lots of bears going through town right now. Everybody, be sure to properly secure your garbage. Okay? Lots of bears around. Secure the garbage properly. Which I appreciate that warning from my town.
1: Mm-hmm.
0: I want to be responsible. Okay? It does take everything in me to not just be like, maybe I don't secure my garbage that well.
1: That's what I thought.
0: Because once again, if you're relatively new to listening to The Morning Show, if you don't know this about me, I love bears a lot. I think they're God's most perfect creatures. I think they're amazing.
1: And Alan's not kidding. Alan's not saying this to be dramatic. And I think sometimes people might wonder, like, come on, can someone love an animal this much? Yes. Yeah. And his name is Alan.
0: And yes. I have been legitimately shocked because I talk about this quite a bit when I've realized the majority of people don't feel this way. They're like, bears are fine, or they're a nuisance, or they're kind of scary. But I realize most people don't, like, I think about them a lot. Like, I dream about bears. Like, it is so much. They're on my brain, like, all the time. Was it a Willie Nelson song? I think you are always on my mind. That's me and bears.
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0: It's mornings with Jill and Alan here on Life 97.3. And let's see, it is not today, but exactly 1 week from today is the next On the Road with Jill and Alan.
1: Yeah, the On the Road's not happening right now.
0: No,
1: it will happen.
0: We're in our studio.
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0: I just can't help but sing along to that song from Josiah Queen, Brandon Lake, Can't Steal My Joy, here on Life 97.3.
1: I'm still not exactly sure what they say at the end. And every time I sing along to it, it's like, I'm like, wait, I've heard it a lot now, and I really like that song. I should probably learn what they're saying at the end.
0: At some point, really, we should maybe do some Life 97.3 song trivia to how much of the lyrics we actually know versus something we kind of sing along to.
1: I think Jill would do really well at this. I have realized there's so many things, like when I'm in a public setting and I'll go to sing it, and I'm like, nope, that's
0: not it.
1: That's not the words at all.

0: This is Life 97.3 Mornings with Jill and Alan. And, you know, I am currently in my second summer of being a homeowner. And something I learned last summer is you do really pay attention to the length of grass that your neighbors have to kind of go like, all right, I really got to get to mine because Jason across the street, he just mowed and ours was about the same length. And, you know, and you kind of like some of your timeline for sure is based around weather, but sometimes it's also based around what your neighbors are doing.
1: Which is why, but then life gets busy and you're like, oh boy, okay, I got to fit in that time for mowing, which is why I am so intrigued. Also, I'm a little terrified. I saw for the first time when my family and I went on a trip over the 4th of July weekend, saw some family. And on this trip, we saw robot lawnmowers. And they look kind of like a Roomba, but it's...
0: I think we're living in the future.
1: A lawnmower.
0: How's
1: yeah.
0: it possible?
1: And I don't know. And to get me intrigued, I know nothing about these robot lawnmowers. Like, Jill, have you looked into robot lawnmowers at all?
0: Well, I've not personally done research, but my aunt actually has one as
1: what?
0: Well.
1: She does?
0: Yes. Yes.
1: Oh, they're not that expensive for a robot lawnmower.
0: Wait, how much are they?
1: Well, you can get one now at Lowe's for $789, which is on sale. You could also get one. They sell these at Walmart? You get one that's around $2,000 at Walmart. What?
0: I mean, I would have guessed $1 million.
1: Yeah.
0: So
1: even the higher end ones I'm seeing are like $3,200.
0: I mean, that's no cheap thing, but also
1: but
0: it's not $1 million.
1: I mean, I don't trust my Roomba to not run over cords and stuff. Like, I feel like my Roomba causes a mess sometimes. And now we have this thing that's essentially just whipping blades around and we're just going to set it loose in our communities. Like, I mean, the amount of work that this takes away sounds great. But also, when the robot revolution happens, and it's going to happen, I feel like these will be like the first soldiers on the line, you know?
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1: And today's verse of the day, which you can actually sign up for yourself, life973.com. Proverbs 13, verses 13 through 14, that says, "Blessed are those who find wisdom, those who gain understanding, for she is more profitable than silver and yields better returns than gold."
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0: Well, officially, 1 month from today, if you're a parent, your child could be getting on stage to introduce one of the artists at City on the Hill this year.
1: Yeah, City on the Hill is coming up Friday, August 7th, Saturday, August 8th, two-day festival, and it's our junior MC contest. So we're going to be picking one winner to announce Ryan Stevenson on Friday, and then another winner to announce Cade Thompson on Saturday. We're going to be choosing those winners very soon. You actually have until this Sunday to enter, and along with getting this opportunity, the winners will also win some tickets to City on the Hill, Life 97.3 merch, and an opportunity to meet the artist that they're announcing.
0: So you can sign up right now for this, which, by the way, yeah, the contest ends this weekend. Life973.com.

0: to me. 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
1: So when you have those days where you struggle to get motivated, I've been having a couple of those days this week because coming out of July 4th weekend, I feel like it's just kind of harder to reset. You already know everything that's on the to-do list, but I think it's just important to simplify. On days like it's been this week, to get motivated, you got to simplify. So, for example, I need to grocery shop.
0: And I'm assuming Jill does not want to grocery shop.
1: I do not want to. I am not motivated to, but food is important. But for now, I've decided that simple is okay. And I'm going to just eat up some leftovers that I was able to take home from the weekend. Now, it's going to be a mix of things because some stuff is completely finished and eaten. Mm-hmm. So there's a few random things. So all of that to say is my lunch today is some leftover brisket.
0: Okay, that sounds great.
1: Hummus.
0: Okay, not bad.
1: And an apple.
0: That's not bad.
1: It's not terrible. It's just kind of a weird mix.
0: It sounds very like if you're watching The Chosen or something, and in like old school days when people would sit down to meals, it just looked like just this random smorgasbord of food. And I feel like it's kind of like that. Like, sure, I'll have some brisket with some olives.
1: We got the protein.
0: And some grapes some and fruit. Hummus. Absolutely, please.
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0: Well, I don't know about you, but coming out of a holiday weekend, it just feels a lot harder to get motivated to reset for the week. Feel like I'm personally dragging a little bit this week. 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
1: Okay, so if you are dragging after the 4th of July weekend, I think this could be helpful. Okay. Find a trusted friend, okay? And just tell them at random times to just light a firecracker off right near you.
0: No, that is not good.
1: Because then, like, it's going to scare you, yes. But then it'll be like a nice adrenaline boost. That'll be like, woo! All right! Woo! All right! And then you'll be ready to get so much done. Like, I think firecrackers going off near you, you know, in a safe way, might be more productive than just drinking a lot of coffee this week.
0: Okay, so Alan, can we test that theory with you today?
1: No, I am just fine right now.
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0: Yeah.
1: You know, like you hear a song, you're like, man, you know where I would like to listen to this song? In the car with the windows down, taking in the breeze, maybe
0: smelling
1: at
0: the trees.
1: I don't know, singing along. Maybe you can enjoy that listening to this song from Chandler Moore.

0: Okay, if you and your family love going to some of the area berry farms and picking berries, now is the time. 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
1: This is actually very important to talk about because last year I missed the window.
0: The berry window.
1: And didn't get any fresh strawberries. I didn't get the experience. So this year I wanted to make sure I did that. And so here's what I've realized. Sometimes your priorities have to change. For example, I got a lot of, you know, house projects, laundry, cleaning, grocery shopping to do. But I think that my priorities need to change because I was able to go strawberry picking last night. And I think today, let's forget about the to-do list. Let's just make some strawberry shortcake.
0: I mean, when the berries call, you must answer.
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0: Okay, we know life is busy right now during the summertime. Everything is mapped out. So quick question, where are you going to be this Saturday exactly from 1 to 3 p.m.? Because I think Jill and I have a pretty good suggestion of where you should be. Or make change of plans.
1: Okay, this is getting very confusing. What Alan would like to make sure you know is that you are invited to the City on the Hill kickoff party.
0: It's happening this Saturday.
1: It's happening this Saturday from 1 to 3 p.m. in the parking lot near Chick-fil-A Duluth. There will be games, prizes, giveaways, including giveaways of City on the Hill tickets. So we do hope you and your busy summer that there is some space for you to join us.
0: And if there's not, do it anyway. That's what I'm trying to say.

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1: Okay, have some silly encouragement for you. It's encouragement, but it's silly. Pickles.
0: That's why it's called silly encouragement.
1: Exactly.
0: Thank you,
1: that.
0: Alan.
1: Pickles are basically pickles are basically cucumbers, right? That went through something and they came out even more valuable and more loved. So just want to remind you today that you've got this, okay? You may just be fermenting. Soon you'll be a pickle.
0: This is getting kind of confusing.
1: No, it's a silly encouragement. All right, just hold on, okay? Stay in that jar, because you'll be a pickle pretty soon. This has been Silly Encouragement.
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0: Well, that guy, Ben Fuller, he's going to be at City on the Hill coming up in a month. It's Life 97.3. And this next guy, Kate Thompson, also going to be at City on the Hill. And if you're a parent, your child has a chance of introducing Kate at City on the Hill this year.
1: It's part of our junior MVP.

MC contest. So your child will be front and center on the big stage at City on the Hill this year, either announcing Ryan Stevenson on Friday, August 7th, or Cade Thompson on Saturday, August 8th. One winner will be chosen for each day. You'll also win some City on the Hill tickets, some Life 97.3 merch, and an opportunity to meet the artist there announcing. Don't wait to be a part of this, though, because this weekend, kind of the entry opportunity ends, and then we'll be picking winners soon over at Life97.3.com.

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0: you.
1: Not every single thought that goes through your mind is truth. I'm Kelly. It's Life 97.3. Now, I don't say that to scare you, more so to encourage you that any thought that doesn't end with hope maybe needs to be re-examined.

0: Amen.
1: I thought I was just watching a soccer game, but somehow I ended up time traveling too. Hey, I'm Kelly. It's Life 97.3. Have you ever had a moment, maybe even recently, where you maybe watch something or have something that sparks a memory from back a long time ago, and it takes you immediately back to a place that you haven't revisited in a long time? That happened to me last night. I was watching the USA-Belgium game, and man, okay, first of all, I'm sorry, spoiler alert, Team USA did end up losing. And even though it wasn't the ending that everyone was maybe hoping for, something very unexpected happened. As I was watching, I was kind of talking with my friend. She also grew up playing soccer, so we were sharing some different memories of growing up on the soccer field. And I really hadn't thought about all of this and that version of myself in a really long time. It's just kind of funny how that happens, where like maybe a smell or a song or maybe even a game on TV, it can bring back a whole season of your life. I kind of hope that if you haven't had that happen recently, that maybe you bump into one of those moments even this week, because I think they're a really, really good reminder that every single version of you helped make you who you are today.
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Life 97.3, hey, I'm Kelly. You know, as you get older, fighting for peace and gratitude in the middle of life's chaos, it might be harder, but man, is it worth it. That's what this one from Forrest Frank is all about. Here's OK. Lord,

Well, I'm super excited to share with you that we've got a really fun event coming this Saturday. I'm Kelly. It's Life 97.3. Okay, so in just 1 month from today, I can't even believe this, it is City on the Hill Music Festival. Now, if you're not familiar, this is a two-day music festival that happens at Bayfront Festival Park here in Duluth. This is the 11th year of this festival. It is so much fun. If you don't have tickets yet, make sure you go find those at life973.com. But before we even get to City on

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I hope that you familiarize yourself often with the kind of love God has for you. I'm Kelly. It's Life 97.3. The greatest love is this, my friend, that though you are fully known, you are still truly loved.

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That was Matthew West on Life 97.3. I'm Kelly. This next one is brand new from Jeremy Camp called Revival. It's a reminder that revival, it can happen all over the place, but it starts within your heart.

0: Please tell me I'm not the only person who has that one thing that for some reason your brain has just decided you are never going to learn. Hey, I'm Kelly. It's Life 97.3. Maybe this will surprise you because, well, I'm a Midwestern girl, and so I should just know this. But for some reason, my brain has just decided that when it comes to cornhole, I'm never going to be able to keep score. Yesterday, my friend had asked me to sub in her pairs for her cornhole tournament that she's a part of. And I was like, yeah, totally, sure. But just so you know, I will not be helpful when it comes to the scoring. And she's like, oh, come on. And I'm like, no, seriously. Like, I have been playing bags cornhole like my entire life, and I still cannot wrap my brain around it. Honestly, I think it's kind of good to have those things in our lives that remind us and like keep us a little bit humble. You know, like it's funny how like you can like be totally capable in one area of your life and completely clueless in another. I have a feeling, you know, maybe you've got something like that in your life too. Feel free to text me to share so I know I'm not so alone. 888-720-9730.
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That was Cochran and Co. on Life 97.3. I'm Kelly. Now, this next one is one of our summer throwback jams. Man, and anytime I sing this song, I hear this song, I am immediately transported back to my youth group days. I was on my worship team when I was in high school, and I remember this one so vividly. Here is Beautiful One.

0: That was Zach Williams on Life 97.3. I'm Kelly. Zach Williams is actually going to be coming to the Northland this fall. The Revival Nights Tour is hitting the Deck Symphony Hall October 29th. And we're really excited because he's actually bringing along Cochran and Co. as well as Christian Hone. So it's going to be an amazing night. The Deck Symphony Hall, October 29th. 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

can't wait to hear that song when Kane is here for City on the Hill Music Festival. 1 month from today. I'm Kelly. It's Life 97.3. That's right. Kane will be here along with so many other artists for City on the Hill Music Festival starting 1 month from today. 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

If you're trying to get better, being unkind to yourself is not a really great way to do it. I'm Kelly, it's Life 97.3. Think about this. A seed doesn't grow because somebody yells at it. It grows because it's given what it needs. So what makes you any different?

0: All right, this is super exciting. 1 week from today, Ashland, we are coming for you. I'm Kelly. It's Life 97.3. This summer, Mornings with Jill and Alan are hitting the road again, and they are heading out next week, next Tuesday, July 14th. They're heading out to Ashland. They're going to be at the Overflow Outlet there in town on Sanborn Avenue. So that's going to be super fun. They're going to be outside broadcasting live from 7 to 9 a.m. And this is actually the first time that we have done one of these on-the-road events in Ashland. So we really, really hope that you can make it for this one. Again, that's next Tuesday, July 14th, 7 to 9 a.m. Stop on by anytime during that time. 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

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I'm Kelly. This next one is a brand new song from Emerson Day called No Smoke. Friend, if you are waiting for God to come through, or you're praising him for how he has come through, let this be your anthem today.

0: I love summer for a lot of reasons, but this reason has been making me fairly reflective. I'm Kelly. It's Life 97.3. So one of my favorite things to do in the summer is spend a lot of time down by the water. Maybe you have been doing that a lot this year, too. For me, my water of choice is mainly Lake Superior, just because I live fairly close to it. And, well, it's amazing. But one of the things that I love to do is watch the ships. And this year, as I've been noticing the ships, I've been kind of, I don't know, like I said, like feeling a little bit more reflective. I saw this quote recently that really hit. It says this: a ship in harbor is safe, but that is not what ships are meant for. Think about that. Yeah, ships, they are, you know, sometimes you'll see them docked. There is the William Irvin that is always docked. It's not one that is mobile anymore. But ships were always meant to take cargo from place to place. They were never meant to remain in harbor. Friend, I don't know what you're looking at right now in your life, what maybe possible yes you're thinking about saying or opportunity that you're excited to consider but also scared to take. You don't have to decide all of it today, but I hope that if it's something that feels like it's lit in your heart by God, that you will listen to that, that you will take even just a baby step today to say yes to that. Because a ship in harbor, yes, it is safe, but that is not what ships are built for.
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If your sense of peace only exists when things are working out, that's not really peace. It might be control. I'm Kelly. It's Life 97.3. Peace isn't the absence of chaos. It's the ability to remain grounded inside of it.

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0: Well, I hope you've been loving those summer throwback songs. That was another one from Jeremy Camp here on Life 97.3. 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

0: All right, kids, if you have ever wondered what it would be like to be up on the big stage announcing one of your favorite artists before they play, this is your time right now. I'm Kelly. It's Life 97.3. This is so hard to believe this, but my goodness, 1 month from today is the kickoff to City on the Hill Music Festival. If you're not familiar, this is a two-day music festival that happens at Bayfront Festival Park every single summer. It is two full days of music from artists that you hear on our station. 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But if you're a kid who is 18 or under, listen closely. 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

0: Not every season is about making your move. Sometimes it's about being ready for it. I'm Kelly. It's Life 97.3. Okay, so have you seen this guy in the news? He's been everywhere. Erling Haaland is a Norwegian soccer player. Football, technically. And he has been playing. Of course, he's on Team Norway in the World Cup. Well, this week they were playing Brazil. And the game starts, the play begins. And if you look over at Haaland, it actually looks like he is in a different world. He is a pretty serious kind of guy. He's really tall. He's got blonde hair. And he's a very distinctive guy. But in these first few moments of the game, he looks like he is not even there. And then all of a sudden, the game picks up, the pace picks up, and he heads the ball straight into the net, scoring a goal. It was incredible. Now, I have to think about this and laugh a little bit because, you know, those moments in your life where, you know, maybe you have been waiting for your time, like you are waiting for your time to step up and do the thing. And it feels like you're just not getting there. If you're anything like me, sometimes in those moments you are scrambling, trying to figure out, like I hate to admit this, but sometimes when I am waiting for my time, I am scrambling, still doing a bunch of things that maybe I don't even need to be doing, probably don't even need to be doing. And God's like, Kelly, just wait. Just wait. There are seasons in your life where it's going to be acting, saying yes, doing things. But there's other moments where God is preparing you for the time to say yes. And sometimes it's going to feel kind of slow and maybe kind of mundane, but those moments, they matter too. You don't have to force what is meant for you. Stay close to Him. He knows when it's time to say, okay, now.
1: 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Let me share a scripture that at first I simply did not believe. Matthew 11, 28 through 30 says, "Come to me, all you who are weary and burdened, and I will give you rest. Take my yoke upon you and learn from me, for I am gentle and humble in heart, and you will find rest for your souls. For my yoke is easy and my burden is light." Now, after some struggles and growth, I can take hold of this promise.

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I'm Kelly. Now, this next one is brand new from Toby Mac, simply just called Lord, It Feels Good. This song is all about thanking God for his great love and the blessing he provides every day.

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0: right. This Saturday is the City on the Hill kickoff party. What does that mean? Well, we at Life 97.3, we're going to be in the parking lot near Chick-fil-A here in Duluth. And it's going to be a good time. 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We do have the info for you in our Life 97.3 app, or you can check it out too at life973.com.
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0: Have you ever heard of Bezalel in the Bible? Yeah, most people haven't, actually. I'm Nikki, it's Life 97.3. But Bezalel is someone that God specifically gifted him with creativity and craftsmanship to build the tabernacle. Like, awesome creative builder. And that tells me something important. God doesn't just care about pastors and missionaries. He cares about teachers and office workers, mechanics, nurses, artists, moms, accountants. You get the gist. You. You know, whatever work that God has placed in front of you today, hey, he can use it for his glory. Your everyday job, yeah, it has value, and God sees you and appreciates you too.
1: Unwavering, standing in scripture, acting in service. 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

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Well, it can be overwhelming, right? Just take it one step at a time. God's got you. 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

0: A summer throwback there for you. That was Stephen Curtis Chapman, Dive, on Life 97.3. Yeah, loving those summer throwbacks. Hope you are too. Right now, it's the latest from Mercy Me.
1: Making well with my soul. Don't let me face this loneliness alone. Making well.

0: When did we lose, like, the childlike wonder? I'm Nikki. It's Life 97.3. I know, okay. 4th of July, the weekend is over. We're moving on, but I have to tell you about this super cute story. So I'm at the fireworks, and the fireworks start, and there's a little boy not far from us, and you just hear him, ooh, ah, and then he yells, I love America! And I just, like, my whole heart just died a little inside. I mean, like, in the best way. And I really do wonder, when did we lose that ability to regularly do that? I mean, because, and maybe, I mean, I feel like I'm not alone in that, where, you know, life gets to be life, and we have our expectations and our obligations, and, you know, maybe we're a little jaded, but kids... Man, kids, they look at the world and they see the fun and they see the wonder and they get excited and they get creative. And so, I don't know, this is my encouragement to myself, but maybe also to you. Let's be a little more like the kids. The Bible tells us that too, right?
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0: Hey, Ashland, Jill and Alan are bringing their show on the road to you. I'm Nikki. It's Life 97.3. Now, this is so fun. They've been going all over the Northland already, bringing their show live on the road to different spots throughout the Northland. And their next stop is Ashland on July 14th. So 1 week from today, they're going to be in the parking lot of the Overflow Outlet. So that is a store. They're going to be just outside of there. They're going to be broadcasting live. There's going to be games. There'll probably be some trivia. And there's going to be a lot of friends. This is a cool opportunity. 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But next Tuesday, 7 to 9, they'll be in Ashland at the Overflow Outlet. 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

0: Oh, my heart is already just bursting, and it's not even here yet. I'm Nikki. It's Life 97.3. Oh, it's the Junior MC Contest. This might be one of the my favorite things we've ever done. But here's your chance, your child's chance, the child in your life, where they could get up on the big stage at City on the Hill Music Festival and introduce an artist. Yeah. So here's the deal. You can enter to win this opportunity to at life973.com. They'll get to either announce Ryan Stevenson on Friday, August 7th, or Cade Thompson on Saturday, August 8th. And so there'll be two winners, one for each day. And along with that opportunity, winners do receive a family four-pack of tickets so that, you know, some adults and friends can join, but also some Life 97.3 merch. And yeah, they're going to get to meet the artist that they are announcing for. So this is so fun. 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Life973.com.
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2: There's something about sunshine that lifts our mood, especially in the Northland. 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

0: So we're supposed to love our neighbors, right? Does that include their dogs? I'm Nikki. 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So I've had this realization. I don't know if this has happened to you. But in our neighborhood, my family, we know our neighbors by their dogs. We know the dog's name. We don't necessarily know the owner's name, but we chat and we pet the dogs and we call them by their names and we say, see ya. And that's like the end of it. I mean, it's a nice encounter. I feel like we're loving and they feel welcomed and like part of the neighborhood. So I do think in a way we are loving our neighbors, but I probably should know their names too, huh?
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3: 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You are taller than me and stronger. So sometimes I feel like if I'm about to fall over physically or emotionally, I love grabbing your hand and going, okay, he's got me. Like, it's just something very like emotionally stabilizing to me that I love having that. It's always available to me. If you're in the room with me, I can always kind of ask you,
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0: Hey, coming up on Saturday, we're throwing a City on the Hill kickoff party. I'm Nikki. It's Life 97.3. Yeah, City on the Hill is coming up so fast. And so we hope you'll join us Saturday, July 11th. That's this Saturday from 1 to 3 p.m. in the parking lot near Chick-fil-A here in Duluth. It's going to be a fun time. We're going to have music for you. There's going to be games and giveaways. You'll get a chance to win City on the Hill Music Fest tickets. So, you don't want to miss this. 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
1: 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Years ago, something from the Bible that changed my life was Matthew 7, 7 and 8. It says, "Ask and it will be given to you, seek and you will find, knock and the door will be opened to you, for everyone who asks receives, he who seeks finds, and to him who knocks the door will be opened." If you're interested in God showing up in your life, I've found it helpful to ask, seek, and knock.

0: You know, I just love this next song because I have heard from far too many people who just think that whatever it is, their past or their personality, I don't know, they just think that they don't belong and that they're not worthy of God's love. I want you to know, Jesus loves you. He loves you right here, right now. 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

0: Oh, another summer throwback there for you from Casting Crowns. That was Life Song on Life 97.3. My name is Nikki. Hey, have you ever been like seconds away from sending that text or making the phone call or saying something you knew you'd regret? Man, me too. You know, there's a woman in the Bible named Abigail who stepped into a tense situation before it exploded. And she responded with wisdom instead of emotion. And because of that, disaster was avoided. And I love that because I think we often think the strongest person in the room is the loudest one. But sometimes the strongest person is the one who brings the peace. So maybe before we head further into this week, let's ask God for Abigail's kind of wisdom. Not just to say the right thing, but to know when a gentle response can change the whole direction of a conversation.
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3: Summer is a season of growth. Gardens stretch toward the sun, and things that were planted begin to flourish. Maybe you're hoping for growth in your own life, too. The Bible says, "He who began a good work in you will carry it on to completion." God hasn't forgotten about you. He's still working, still growing something good in your life, even if it's taking longer than you expected. So if you'd like to know more about the purpose that God has for your life, you can text the word NEW to 41224.

0: Coming up, it's Josiah Queen with his latest Demons. It's kind of a bold title. 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
1: I wrote this song with a couple of close friends, and it really comes from a journey of battling depression and anxiety through different seasons of my life. The enemy has tried to attack my mind, but I've learned there is real power in the name of Jesus. When his name is spoken, darkness has to leave. This song is a declaration that fear doesn't win and lies don't get the final say. If you've been fighting battles in your mind too, I hope this song reminds you that there's hope and there's freedom.
0: Yes, there is. It's Josiah Queen, Demons on Life 97.3. Oh, wow.

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0: And you know how it is. You don't want to hurry your kids along in the morning. Rush, rush, rush. But some mornings are just like that. And I think that's what was happening for Karen. She sends in today's Kid Logic story, and it's about when her son Joshua was 4. They were having one of those days where he was literally dragging his feet, not wanting to get out of the door. And finally, he put some shoes and socks on his feet that were dragging, and they were walking toward the car. When Karen looked down and she said, "Oh, Joshua, honey, why are your shoes on the wrong feet?" And he stopped. He looked down at his feet and he looked at his mom and he said, "My shoes aren't on the wrong feet. They're on my feet."
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0: Wait For Me. That's new from Zach Williams on Life 97.3. I bet you're going to hear it live when Zach brings his Revival Nights tour to the Deck in Duluth, October 29th. And it's not just Zach. It's a Christian artist named Christian Hahn and Cochran and Company, who you know and love. 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

Life 97.3 is kicking off City on the Hill season with a special party just for you this Saturday, 1 to 3 p.m. in the parking lot near Chick-fil-A Duluth. Look for music, games, giveaways, and your opportunity to win tickets for the City on the Hill two-day music fest.

0: Life 97.3 is KDNW Duluth Superior.
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